The devil hit his second stride. But you remember what I told you. Someday I'll need your spine to hide behind.

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1: From the Sky News Centre at 2, the Health Secretary says she's asked officials to urgently develop plans to put cameras inside every cot in England's neonatal units. It's one of 14 recommendations from an inquiry into Lucy Letby's murder of seven babies while working at the Countess of Chester Hospital between 2015 and 2016. Yvette Cooper says she wants the findings to be a turning point for the NHS. But Michelle Warden, another former nurse there, questions how it would work.
2: Are they going to give extra money for staff to monitor that CCTV and to look at it? I hope it's not going to fall on neonatal nurses and children's nurses and midwives who have got more than enough on their plates already.
1: The search for a three-year-old boy who went missing from a Suffolk village yesterday continues this morning. Noah was last seen at a playground in Brantham when he became separated from a relative. It's understood Andy Burnham and Donald Trump will meet next week in New York. The Times are reporting the Prime Minister and the US President will come face-to-face at the United Nations General Assembly meeting on Tuesday. Reform UK is searching for a new leader in Wales. That's after Dan Thomas resigned following his arrest at the weekend. He denies wrongdoing after being questioned on suspicion of assault and controlling or coercive behaviour. Now to sport, and 16-year-old Max Diamond scored two excellent goals as Arsenal eased to a 4-2 EFL Cup victory at Ipswich Town. Manager Mikel Arteta was full of praise for the teenager.
3: Yeah, he was brilliant. I thought some of the individual actions that he made again to make a difference and to impact the game were outstanding, and we know the talent, we need to look after him.
1: Meanwhile, Liverpool qualified by beating Tottenham 3-1, helped by a fantastic late goal from Dominic Szoboszlai. Premier League teams Fulham and Brentford also went through, beating West Ham and Reading respectively. And three support acts have now quit Ed Sheeran's American tour after rapper Macklemore was dropped over his pro-Palestine comments. Aaron Rowe, Phineas and Lucas Graham all say they're withdrawing in solidarity. That's the latest. I'm Stevie Shillinglong.

Sandman tiptoes to my room every night, and just to sprinkle stardust and to whisper, go to sleep.

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1: From the Sky News Centre at 3, a report's found some of the babies killed by nurse Lucy Letby could have been saved. Lady Justice Thurlow's reviews criticised a complete failure to protect newborns at the Countess of Chester Hospital. Letby murdered 7 babies and tried to kill another 7 between 2015 and 2016. Health Secretary Yvette Coopers issued this apology.
2: I am profoundly sorry for the failures set out so clearly in this report. For the harm, distress and unthinkable loss for their families and for the failures to keep their babies safe.
1: Police are continuing to search for a 3-year-old boy who went missing in Suffolk yesterday. Noah was last seen at a playground in Brantham around 3 o'clock when he became separated from a relative. It's understood Andy Burnham will meet Donald Trump next week in New York. The Times are reporting the Prime Minister and the US President will come face-to-face on Tuesday at the United Nations General Assembly meeting. Residents in an Oxfordshire village will find out later this morning the results of a referendum on leaving the UK. It's been brought on by controversial plans to open an asylum centre at a nearby military site, which would house more than 1,000 people. The Home Office says the plans are designed to reduce the impact on the local community. Tim McNally is the chair of Piddington Parish Council and says he's worried about security.
3: Do we make that walk? Do we walk the dog now whilst it's going dusk? Do the kids go out and play? This summer has been the last summer the children have basically been allowed to have a yes, you can do what you want, go here, go there. But next summer, if this site is live, they won't be able to.
1: It's claimed more than 1,500 people a day are giving up work to care for a loved one. Charity Carers UK are calling for paid carers leave, saying people are being forced to choose between work and caring. And Tottenham failed to win again as they crashed out of the EFL Cup 3-1 to Liverpool. Meanwhile, Arsenal beat Ipswich 4-2, with 16-year-old Max Darmian hitting the back of the net twice. Fulham, Brentford and Peterborough all qualified for round 4. That's the latest. I'm Stevie Shillinglaw.

he's a good leading light of the scene, know what I mean? He created the vibe, he takes you for a ride, and is it by design? The

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1: She hits it on the crossbar.
0: So are we.
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2: From the Sky News Centre at 4, the government's considering 14 recommendations made by an inquiry into Lucy Letby's murders of 7 babies. Lady Justice Thirlwall said dysfunctional management and poor safeguarding practices led to avoidable deaths at the Countess of Chester Hospital. Cot cameras in neonatal units and a barring scheme for failing NHS managers are among measures the Health Secretary told MPs are underway. Former Health Secretary Jeremy Hunt says there are other issues at play too.
3: For example, the NHS is just overwhelmed by targets. And I think you have a system where often patients turn into numbers. And, you know, treatment of suffering turns into an episode of care on an Excel spreadsheet.
2: Police are continuing to search for a 3-year-old boy who went missing in Suffolk yesterday. Noah was last seen at a playground in Brantham around 3 o'clock when he became separated from a relative. It's understood Andy Burnham and Donald Trump will meet in New York next week. The Times are reporting the Prime Minister and the US President will come face-to-face on Tuesday at the United Nations General Assembly meeting. Residents in an Oxfordshire village will find out later this morning the results of a referendum on leaving the UK. It's over controversial plans to open an asylum centre at a nearby military site for more than 1,000 people. Arsenal maintain their winning start to the season as a youthful lineup beat Ipswich 4-2 in the EFL Cup. Manager Andoni Areola said the young players impressed.
4: After the other day, I think it was clear that we needed energy. We needed fresh legs. We needed people, that players that can give us this intensity. I think in the games, no, that we've shown this level, no, of aggressiveness, of willingness to recover the ball high, of, I think we looked better.
2: That was after Liverpool qualified by beating Tottenham 3-1, helped by a late goal from Dominic Szoboszlai. And Premier League teams Fulham and Brentford also made it through. And 3 support acts have now quit Ed Sheeran's tour after rapper Macklemore was dropped over his pro-Palestinian comments. That's the latest. I'm Stevie Schilling-Moore.

0: Is your name Michael Diamond?
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1: Manhattan,
2: the village,
3: my style's wild, and you know that it's stealing.
4: This snowbag's nothing, and you're doing the buzz.
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0: And the mustard seed.
1: 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The key to.
0: Alright, thanks.
1: 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See ya. 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
2: From the Sky News Centre at 5, police are continuing to search for a 3-year-old boy who went missing in Suffolk yesterday. Noah was last seen at a playground in Brantham around 3 o'clock when he became separated from a relative. Brantham Parish Council Chair Mal Bridgman says the whole county have come together.
3: It's been a fantastic community effort. There's hundreds and hundreds of people from Brantham, from surrounding villages, as far as Ipswich have come down to assist with the search. And as you look around there, you can see that people are still searching. The massive effort from the emergency services.
2: The Health Secretary says she's asked officials to urgently develop plans to put cameras inside of every cot in England's neonatal units. It's one of 14 recommendations from an inquiry into Lucy Letby's murder of 7 babies while working at the Countess of Chester Hospital between 2015 and 2016. Yvette Cooper says she wants the findings to be a turning point for the NHS. Michelle Warden, a former nurse who used to work there, questions how it would work.
4: Are they going to give extra money for staff to monitor that CCTV and to look at it? I hope it's not going to fall on neonatal nurses and children's nurses and midwives who have got more than enough on their plates already.
2: It's understood Andy Burnham will meet Donald Trump in New York next week. The Times are reporting the Prime Minister and the US President will come face-to-face on Tuesday at the United Nations General Assembly meeting. Authorities in Los Angeles say 3 people have died in a helicopter crash. The fire department says it came down in the Chatsworth neighbourhood just before 7 p.m. local time. Tottenham failed to win again as they crashed out of the EFL Cup 3-1 to Liverpool. Meanwhile, Arsenal beat Ipswich 4-2, with 16-year-old Max Dowman hitting the back of the net twice. Fulham, Brentford and Peterborough qualified for round 4. And 3 support acts have now quit Ed Sheeran's American tour after rapper Macklemore was dropped over his pro-Palestinian comments. Aaron Rowe, Phineas and Lucas Graham have all announced they're withdrawing in solidarity with the rapper. That's the latest. I'm Stevie Schilling-Law.

Ladies and gents, this is the moment you've waited for. You've been searching in the dark, your sweat soaking through the floor. And buried in your bones, there's an ache that you can't ignore. Taking your breath,

0: student radio station. From the Sky News Centre at 6, at least three people have died in a helicopter crash in Los Angeles. It's understood the NBC News chopper came down near a car park in the Chatsworth area of the city last night. One other person has been taken to hospital. Captain Brandon Silverman from the LA Fire Department says their investigations are now underway.
1: From the helicopter itself, it's pretty well destroyed. So we are going to have to go through the rubble and see how many victims there were on board, as well as identify the helicopter. We couldn't even see a tail.
0: Emergency services are continuing their search for a three-year-old boy who went missing in Suffolk yesterday. Noah was last seen at a playground in Brantham, but was then separated from a family member. The Prime Minister will meet Donald Trump next week in their first face-to-face meeting. The pair, who've spoken on the phone twice since Andy Burnham got the keys to Downing Street, will both be at the UN General Assembly in New York. A small Oxfordshire village will soon discover whether they'll be breaking away from the UK. Residents of Piddington are protesting against government plans to convert a military base into a facility for migrants. All of Ed Sheeran's support acts have quit his US tour after Macklemore was dropped over his pro-Palestinian comments. Aaron Rowe, Phineas and Lucas Graham have all said they'll no longer perform in solidarity with the rapper. In sport, teenager Max Dowman helped Arsenal to a 4-2 EFL Cup victory against Ipswich last night. He's become only the second 16-year-old to score two goals in the same game at a Premier League club. His manager, Mikel Arteta.
2: Yes, because he's 16 years old and we need to be really cautious with that. We don't want to stop him. We don't want to put any brakes into him. We need to develop him and we are full aware what he needs and he will have opportunities to play.
0: Tottenham are out of the competition after losing 3-1 to Liverpool at Anfield. That's the latest. I'm Tanya Snuggs.

pop quiz, got a free car. 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
2: From the Sky News Centre at 7, the Mayor of Los Angeles, Karen Bass, says she's absolutely devastated after a news helicopter crashed in a suburb of the city last night, killing at least three people. One other person is injured. The chopper was covering an earlier fatal collision between a car and a bus in the Chatsworth area of the city. Colleen Williams is a presenter at broadcaster NBC.
3: We knew we'd lost contact with our people out there. And we've just received the confirmation that, in fact, News Chopper 4 went down just before 7 o'clock tonight. We are going to take a couple of minutes to think about that, to process and to regroup.
2: A three-year-old boy remains missing after being separated from a family member in Suffolk. Noah, who's autistic and nonverbal, was last seen at a playground in Grantham yesterday. For the first time since taking office, Andy Burnham will meet Donald Trump face-to-face next week at the UN General Assembly in New York. They've spoken on the phone twice recently. Our political correspondent, Alex Rogers, says the relationship seems to have got off to a warm start.
4: Trump has praised Andy Burnham as a very nice guy, even if he tends to be on the liberal side. So the key thing going forward is to see how Andy Burnham manages the special relationship, especially when he has also signalled that he's more willing to take a direct approach to Donald Trump on areas where they disagree.
2: Wandsworth Council in South London has announced plans to increase council tax for some residents by 94% from next April. Councillors say they identified a shortfall of £84 million after a spending review. Those living in a small village in Oxfordshire will soon find out if they voted to break away from the UK. Residents of Piddington have held a referendum in protest against government plans to house more than 1,000 asylum seekers nearby. And Arsenal maintained their 100% winning start of the season after beating Ipswich 4-2 in the EFL Cup. That's the latest. I'm Tanya Snuggs.

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2: From the Sky News Centre at 8. The Oxfordshire village of Piddington has voted overwhelmingly in favour of independence from the UK.
3: We had 312 votes counted, which is nearly 92% of the ballot papers issued. And the results are as follows. We had 285 yes votes.
2: The symbolic protest was against plans to house more than 1,200 male asylum seekers at a nearby former military base. The Home Office insists the proposals are designed to be self-contained to reduce the impact on the local community. Police in Suffolk are continuing to look for a three-year-old boy who went missing yesterday afternoon. Noah became separated from a relative after visiting a playground in Brantham. Our reporter Barnaby Papadopoulos is in the village. He says officers are facing a huge challenge as the child is non-verbal and partially deaf.
4: He's currently undergoing an assessment for autism. That means he will not respond to calls of his name. So that is posing, I think, a particular difficulty for those people who've been out all night trying to look for him.
2: At least three people have been killed and another is injured after an NBC News helicopter crashed in Los Angeles last night. The city's mayor, Karen Bass, says she's absolutely devastated. After two recent phone calls, Andy Burnham will meet Donald Trump face-to-face for the first time since becoming Prime Minister. He'll join the President at the UN General Assembly in New York next week. The Office for National Statistics says the rate of inflation rose to 3.1% last month. That's up from July's figure of 2.9%. Economists had predicted a rise due to an increase in energy prices and the Iran war. And teenager Max Dowman held Arsenal to a 4-2 EFL Cup victory against Ipswich last night. Tottenham are out after losing to Liverpool. That's the latest. I'm Tanya Snuggs.

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0: student radio station. From the Sky News Centre at 9, an Oxfordshire village has voted to become independent from the UK in a symbolic referendum. The people of Piddington are protesting against plans to house more than 1,200 male asylum seekers at a nearby former military base. Only 26 residents went against the motion, with one spoiled ballot recorded. Culture Secretary Lisa Nandy says she understands the frustration.
1: Having been through this myself many times in my own town in Wigan, one of the challenges is lack of information. One of the things that we did when the asylum hotels opened in our constituency is to call a public meeting and to talk to people about the safety and security arrangements, about the support that was available.
0: Specially trained officers and dog units are part of the search to find a three-year-old boy in Suffolk. Noah is believed to have run away from a playground in Brantham yesterday afternoon. A news helicopter reporting on a fatal bus collision in Los Angeles has crashed, killing at least three people. The NBC chopper came down near a large car park in the Chatsworth area. Investigations are now underway as to what caused the crash. Karen Bass, the city's mayor, says it's devastating.
2: This is a heartbreaking night for our city. And my thoughts and prayers are first and foremost with the families and loved ones that we lost today.
0: A rise in petrol and diesel prices has pushed inflation up to 3.1%. It's up from July's figure of 2.9% and has moved further away from the Bank of England's target of 2%. Complaints about water companies have risen by 84% in the biggest annual increase in the watchdog's 20-year history. The Consumer Council for Water says concerns over rising bills are driving the surge. And all of Ed Sheeran's support acts have quit his US tour after Macklemore was dropped over his pro-Palestinian comments. That's the latest. I'm Tanya Snuggs.

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2: Sky News Centre at 10. An Oxfordshire village has voted to leave the UK in a symbolic referendum held in protest against plans to house asylum seekers nearby. Residents in Piddington are against more than 1,000 male migrants living at a former military base. Parish Chairman Tim McNally says they have safety concerns.
3: If you try and bring 1,250 men into a community and you put them into a fenced environment that's not really locked, it's open, you're going to have some strange behaviours going on there, a nuisance which will occur. Not for most of them. It's just a small number, and that small number will cause a lot of problems.
2: The government insists the site's designed to be self-contained to reduce the impact on the local community. A major search is underway for a three-year-old boy who's non-verbal and partially deaf after he went missing yesterday afternoon. Noah is believed to have run off, getting separated from a relative in Grantham. An increase in energy prices due to the conflict in the Middle East has helped push up inflation to 3.1%. August's figure is up from 2.9% the month before. At least three people have died after a news helicopter crashed in Los Angeles. It was covering a collision between a car and a bus in the Chatsworth area yesterday. It's claimed Heathrow's third runway should only go ahead if the aviation industry pays for cleaner flying. Government advisers describe the airport's expansion as incompatible with net zero targets. And Tottenham's difficult start to the season continued after losing 3-1 at Liverpool in the EFL Cup. They're yet to win against a Premier League side so far. Former midfielder Jamie Redknapp says it's up to the senior players to react positively.
4: That's the only way it's going to turn for them, by showing character, by winning challenges, by winning duels. And then the crowd, make no mistake, I've played for Tottenham, I know what it's like. They will get behind you. They don't want to go there moaning and getting the up with the players. They want to get a connection. They want to win football matches. They're embarrassed by how this is going at the moment, but it will change.
2: Arsenal beat Ipswich 4-2. That's the latest. I'm Tanya Snuggs.

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0: This is the University of York's student radio station. From the Sky News Centre at 11, the Oxfordshire village of Piddington has voted overwhelmingly in favour of independence from the UK.
2: We had 312 votes counted, which is nearly 92% of the ballot papers issued. And the results are as follows. We had 285 yes votes.
0: The symbolic protest was against plans to house more than 1,200 male asylum seekers at a nearby former military base. The government insists they'll be self-contained to reduce the impact on the local community. Volunteers are helping dog units, the Coast Guard and the Police Air Service to try to find a missing three-year-old boy in Suffolk. It's believed Noah, who's non-verbal and partially deaf, ran away from a playground in Brantham yesterday afternoon. Sarah Keyes from the village's parish council says the whole community is involved.
3: We've had people out all night. We've had volunteers in here all night. It's just touched people's hearts, I think. Everyone can really feel how emotional this could be. It could be your own child, and so people, yeah, have just felt called to come out.
0: An increase in energy prices due to the conflict in the Middle East has helped push up inflation to 3.1%. August's figure is up from 2.9% the month before. Police in Malawi have offered a reward of almost £13,000 after a British woman was kidnapped there. Nusrat Osman, who's 47, was abducted in the southern city of Blantyre on Friday. At least three people have died after an NBC News helicopter crashed in a car park in LA. The chopper was reporting on a fatal bus collision when it came down in the Chatsworth area last night. And the Prime Minister has thanked people for their messages of support, including from leaders of other parties, following the death of his father, Roy. In a post on social media, Andy Burnham said it means a great deal. That's the latest. I'm Tanya Snuggs.

truth is, I thought it mattered. I thought that music mattered. But does it bollocks? Not compared to how people matter.

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2: From the Sky News Centre at midday. People in the Suffolk village of Brantham are being asked to check their gardens and sheds for a missing three-year-old boy. Noah was last seen at a playground yesterday and is thought to have run off down an alley into a nearby housing estate. Our reporter Barnaby Papadopoulos, who's in the village, says officers are facing a huge challenge as Noah is non-verbal and partially deaf.
3: He's currently undergoing an assessment for autism. That means he will not respond to calls of his name. So that is posing, I think, a particular difficulty for those people who've been out all night trying to look for him.
2: Inflation increased to a five-month high in August on the back of soaring prices for fuel, flights and the Iran war. It hit 3.1%, up from 2.9% in July. Economist Linda Yeo says today's figures are unsurprising.
4: Energy prices, as you'd imagine, on the back of this, will continue to go up. So when those get set in October and then again in the spring, I think you are going to see a significant translation into the cost for households and then therefore their disposable income.
2: The Prime Minister says next month's budget would take into account the issues people were facing. Meanwhile, the government says it understands the frustrations of people living in an Oxfordshire village who voted to leave the UK in a symbolic referendum. Piddington residents are protesting against plans to house more than 1,200 asylum seekers at a nearby former military base. At least three people have died in a helicopter crash in Los Angeles. The chopper came down near a car park in the Chatsworth neighbourhood last night. Complaints about water companies have risen by a record 84% in a year. The Consumer Council for Water Watchdog says it's the biggest annual increase in its history. And Ed Sheeran's remaining support acts and his backing band have quit his US tour in solidarity with rapper Macklemore. He was dropped after making pro-Palestinian comments on stage. That's the latest. I'm Tanya Smith.

0: 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Will that be allowed?
1: No.
0: Oh.
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2: From the Sky News Centre at 2, a lake's been taped off as part of the search for a missing three-year-old in Suffolk. Noah, who's non-verbal and partially deaf, was last seen in Brantham yesterday afternoon. Police say there's nothing to indicate anything sinister. Officers are asking local people to check their gardens and sheds in case he's hiding. Sarah Keyes from the village's parish council says the whole community's involved.
3: We've had people out all night. We've had volunteers in here all night. It's just touched people's hearts, I think. Everyone can really feel how emotional this could be. It could be your own child, and so people, yeah, have just felt called to come out.
2: A police officer who appeared on TV crime shows has been jailed for 4 years after asking for a female suspect's sex video. Ex-Sergeant Paul Street was also found to have encouraged colleagues to bully a teenage detainee. The Prime Minister has admitted next month's budget will be challenging after another jump in inflation. The rate of price rises hit 3.1% in August as the Middle East conflict drove up fuel costs. Andy Burnham says he understands the strength of feeling about migration after an Oxfordshire village voted to leave the UK. The people of Piddington held a symbolic referendum in protest at plans to house more than 1,200 asylum seekers nearby. Shadow Home Secretary Chris Phillips given his take.
4: This should be a massive wake-up call for the government. The people of Piddington are speaking for the whole country. The whole country is sick of illegal immigrants being allowed to enter our country and get accommodated, whether it's in hotels, flats or military sites.
2: At least three people have died in a helicopter crash in Los Angeles. The chopper came down near a car park in the Chatsworth neighbourhood last night. And there's been a record number of complaints about water companies. The totals jumped by 84% in a year, with Thames Water and South West Water the worst performers. That's the latest. I'm Ruth McKee.

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2: From the Sky News Centre at 3. Police are urging people to avoid open waters and railways in their search for a missing three-year-old boy in Suffolk. Noah Woods disappeared yesterday after a visit to a play area in Brantham. Superintendent Tom Pearce from Suffolk Police says he's keeping an open mind over Noah's disappearance.
3: This is being treated as a missing person investigation at this stage, and there is nothing to indicate anything sinister or any element of criminality has taken place. We continue to call on local residents to please check your gardens, sheds and outbuildings or any other place a child may be hidden or sought shelter.
2: Soaring fuel prices and airfares have pushed up inflation to a five-month high in August. The rate at which prices are rising came in at 3.1%. An ex-police sergeant who appeared on TV programmes has been jailed for 4 years after asking a colleague to send him a sex tape of a suspect. Paul Street's been found guilty of misconduct in a public office. Andy Burnham says he'll look at the issue.

0: raised by a community in Oxfordshire who voted to leave the UK in a symbolic referendum. The people of Piddington are angry over plans to process more than 1,200 asylum seekers at a former military site nearby. Meanwhile, the Prime Minister says messages of support he's received since the death of his father mean a great deal to him. Roy had Alzheimer's and apparently didn't know his son was Prime Minister, but the PM says his dad would want him to get on with the job.
1: It will be hard for a little while, but I also want to thank the leaders of the other parties, all of whom sent a message. It shows there is decency in British politics still, and that's lovely to see. So my dad would want me to be back out there, bringing some of the changes that he always pushed me to make.
0: And Lily Allen's praised ex-husband David Harbour's reaction to her West End Girl album, which was about the breakdown of their marriage. He says he respects her creating art from life. That's the latest. I'm Ruth McKee.

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2: From the Sky News Centre at 4, LAX been cordoned off by police in search for a three-year-old boy in Suffolk. Noah disappeared from a playground in Brantham yesterday afternoon after becoming separated from a relative. He's partially deaf and non-verbal, with police reminding volunteers he won't respond to his name being called. James Cartledge is the MP for South Suffolk.
3: In a situation like this, everyone wants to help. We've just got to keep doing what we can and communicating the message that where people have even, you know, a shred of information, rack your brains, please do report it. But in the meantime, obviously, our thoughts and prayers with the family.
2: The Prime Minister has insisted the economy's resilient after inflation jumped again. The rate of price rises accelerated to 3.1% in August as the Iran conflict drove up fuel costs. A right-wing extremist who called for attacks on migrants and minorities has been jailed for 5 years. Ivan Jennings, who's 46 and from Stafford, admitted encouraging terrorism in online chats and circulating a manifesto by Norwegian mass killer Anders Breivik. In one forum, he discussed how to get poisonous mushrooms into the food of Jewish people or Muslims. Andy Burnham says he'll look at the issues being raised over migration after an Oxfordshire village voted to become an independent state. Piddington's held a symbolic referendum after the government announced plans to house 1,200 asylum seekers there. Only 26 residents voted against the motion. The Prime Minister says there must be fairness.
4: Well, I understand the strength of feeling, and that's something that is across the country. But the only thing to do is to get the numbers down, the number of crossings down, and they are significantly down. They are now at a 7-year low.
2: At least 3 people have been killed after a news helicopter crashed in Los Angeles. The NBC chopper came down during coverage of a road crash. And there's been a record number of complaints about water companies. The total's jumped by 84% in a year. That's the latest. I'm Ruth McCain.

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2: From the Sky News Centre at 5. Police hunting a missing three-year-old boy in Suffolk say there's nothing to suggest a crime has been committed. Noel Woods, who's partially deaf and doesn't speak, disappeared from a playground in Brantham more than 24 hours ago. Divers have been searching a tipped-off lake nearby. These volunteers have been helping to look for him.
3: We heard the search was still going on this morning, and as I had a day off this morning, my dad and I thought we'd come over and help.
4: Just try and just look around the alleyways and the scrublands and the cars and bushes.
5: It's just touched people's hearts. That could be your own child.
2: Inflation's risen again thanks to higher fuel prices and airfares pushed up by the Iran war. The rate of price rises hit 3.1% in August, up from 2.9% the previous month. Meanwhile, the head of NATO Security Alliance says the UK has a chance to reap the economic rewards of rises in defence spending. Allies have agreed to boost it to 5% of economic output by 2035. Andy Burnham's been outlining the UK's commitment during a meeting with NATO's Secretary General this afternoon. Mark Rutte says Britain's already on the forefront.
6: When it comes to defence spending, that is a societal dividend. Jobs and economic growth, there are so many opportunities coming from it. But also it shows you that the United Kingdom has this huge advantage when it comes to your innovative technology, your sectors, your universities.
2: A right-wing extremist who discussed putting poisonous mushrooms into the food of Jews and Muslims has been jailed for 5 years. Ivan Jennings, who's 46 and from Stafford, admitted encouraging terrorism in online chats. Two senior army officers have been cleared of failing to deal with allegations made by a teenage soldier who later took her own life. Jaisley Beck was sexually assaulted by a colleague 5 months before her death in 2021. And residents of an Oxfordshire village say they're proud after voting for independence from the UK. Andy Burnham says he'll discuss it with the people of Piddington. That's the latest.
7: Straight face, he said, don't make my friends make

was Wait by Los Campesinos, a cover of a song by The Secret Stars. This next song is from an album called Forward, an album I've listened to a bit too much over summer. And by that, I mean it released on the 4th of September, and I've listened to, in the last month, well, last 7 days, let's say, I've listened to tracks from the album 122 times, and I think it's approaching about 360 times. For an album that released on the 4th of September, I've listened to tracks from the album that many times. Quite embarrassing, but it's an incredible album. So without further ado, this is Our City Elders Refrain by Johnny Foreigner.

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from a local York artist. That was Rowan and Friends' 1 in 8 billion. So next we've got Baby Did Your Heart Sing by Martha. It's quite a significant vibe shift before the Misery. Well, it's not Misery because they're nice, lovely songs. But before the slow vibe continues, this is Baby Did Your Heart Sing by Martha. Quite fast and quite jarring, I guess.

You know I had to play it. Up next, it is Yumi Dancing by Los Campesinos, my favorite song of all time, and maybe one of the only times I haven't ended the show with it.

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1: Jellyfish are basically 3D printers, and it's low-key horrifying.
0: Thank you, Lexi. And now in the studio, we've got Sunny with a fun fact.
2: I don't have a fun fact. Arlo is lying to you.
0: And this is Slow Burn by Delta Sleep.

guys, I'm running out of music to play. I'm rapidly trying to find more music because I've blitzed through my songs a lot faster than I thought I would, because I thought I had a good number of more musics than I do at the moment. This is my last song I actually prepared before there'll be a heinous vibe shift. But this is the final song of the actual show before it gets a mess. This is Lullabies by Defiance Ohio.

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I may claim it's the best song of all time, but we all really know this is the greatest song ever made.

0: So, Scooby-Doo. Yes or no?
1: Yes.
2: I have no strong opinions on Scooby-Doo.
0: Come on.
2: Well, no,
0: no,
2: I never...
0: fun fact, no Scooby-Doo.
2: No, I just have no joy or whimsy in my heart.
0: Well,

And we come to the last song. I would like to thank everyone for listening, especially you people who are maybe driving home. Very sorry. I've not done a drive time slot before, and I didn't realise it was one. Thank you for listening. This is Roundabout by Yes.

0: station.
1: From the Sky News Centre at 6, some breaking news, and police in Suffolk say the body of a child has been found in the search for a three-year-old boy. Noah Woods, who was non-verbal and partially deaf, went missing from the village of Brantham yesterday afternoon. Superintendent Tom Pearce says a body was discovered in Decoy Pond.
2: Formal identification has yet to take place, but the family of Noah Woods have been informed of this development. The discovery of the body is currently being treated as not suspicious, but unexplained.
1: Hundreds of volunteers have been involved in the search. Higher fuel prices and airfares pushed up by the Iran war have seen inflation rise again. The rate of price rises hit 3.1% in August. The Prime Minister says next month's budget will be challenging, but he insists it will address the cost of living.
3: It's why VAT will come off electricity bills in a few weeks' time. It's why we're taking action on bus fares and other things, just to give people that little bit of help, and that will need to continue. But there's a lot of resilience in the British economy.
1: Two senior army officers have been cleared of failing to deal with allegations made by a teenage soldier who later took her own life. Jaisley Beck was sexually assaulted by a senior colleague 5 months before her death in 2021. A former police sergeant who asked a colleague to send him an intimate video of a member of the public has been jailed for 4 years. Paul Street was found guilty of misconduct in a public office in June. The Prime Minister says he'll look at the issues being raised about migration after a village voted to leave the UK. People in Piddington object to plans to build a centre for 1,200 asylum seekers nearby. And in sport, Hibs have sacked head coach David Gray after a poor start to the Scottish Premiership season. They lost to bottom side Kilmarnock last night, a sixth consecutive defeat at home. That's the latest. I'm Ruth McKee.

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2: From the Sky News Centre at 8, a body's been found in a pond by police searching for a missing three-year-old boy in Suffolk. Noah Woods was last seen in a playground in Brantham yesterday afternoon. His disappearance prompted hundreds of volunteers to join in the search. Our correspondent Emma Birchley's in the village and says it's the news no one wanted to hear.
3: People quite clearly crying, hugging, a very sombre atmosphere, not saying much at all, and actually the police too, some of the officers, emotional.
2: Buckingham Palace has rejected claims made about the King in a book by Princess Diana's brother. Earl Spencer's memoir, being serialised in the Mail, suggests Charles said we'll forget her soon enough, just days after his ex-wife's death. The Palace says grief can colour memories in ways others do not recognise. A man suspected of being the so-called Putney Pusher has been found dead at his home in West London. Nicholas Brandrum, who was 44, had been questioned in June on suspicion of pushing a woman into the path of an oncoming bus in London in 2017. Inflation increased to a five-month high in August on the back of soaring fuel prices and airfares. The Office for National Statistics says the rate came in at 3.1%. Economist Linda Ewa says today's figures are unsurprising.
4: Energy prices, as you'd imagine on the back of this, will continue to go up. So when those get set in October and then again in the spring, I think you are going to see a significant translation into the cost for households and then therefore their disposable income.
2: And in sport, Manchester United are just kicking off against Brighton in the EFL Cup at Old Trafford. Elsewhere, Everton are 0-0 with Wolves in the early stages of their third round encounter, and Sunderland are starting their first match in European competition for more than 50 years. They host AZ Alkmaar in Europa League. That's the latest. I'm Ruth McKee.

0: in a body. 3-year-old Noah Woods disappeared from a playground in Brantham. The body was found in a pond 24 hours later. The news prompted emotional scenes at a leisure centre where locals were organising searches.
1: The mood literally dropped. We've been drawn to that area twice today, and unfortunately, the last time we were there, he was found.
2: It hits like a dagger in a way. Trying to keep emotions in check has been difficult throughout the day.
3: It's a sad time, it really is, but the community here have been absolutely lovely.
0: A book claims the king said Princess Diana would be forgotten soon enough, just days after her death. Buckingham Palace has hit back at the suggestion in a book by her brother Earl Spencer, saying grief can cloud reason and colour memory. A man suspected of being the so-called Putney Pusher has been found dead at his home. 44-year-old Nicholas Brandrum was questioned in the summer, nearly 10 years after a woman was pushed into the path of a London bus. Andy Burnham says messages of support he's received since the death of his father mean a great deal to him. Roy had Alzheimer's and apparently didn't know his son was Prime Minister. But the PM says his dad would want him to get on with the job.
4: It will be hard for a little while, but I also want to thank the leaders of the other parties, all of whom sent a message. It shows there is decency in British politics still, and that's lovely to see. So my dad would want me to be back out there, bringing some of the changes that he always pushed me to make.
0: Two early goals from Manchester United have helped give them a 2-1 lead at halftime over Brighton in the EFL Cup at Old Trafford. Aston Villa are also 2-1 up against Coventry. Everton are goalless with Wolves. Meanwhile, Sunderland have not made the breakthrough against AZ Alkmaar in the Europa League. It's 0-0 at halftime at the Stadium of Light. That's the latest. I'm Ruth McKee.

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2: From the Sky News Centre at 9. Police have praised the hundreds of volunteers who helped search for a missing boy in Suffolk after recovering.

0: Thank you. Thank you very much.
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2: From the Sky News Centre at 10. The body of a child has been found in a pond in Suffolk more than 24 hours since a three-year-old boy went missing. Formal identification is yet to take place, but the family of Noah Woods, who disappeared from a Brantham playground, have been informed. Hundreds of volunteers helped search for him. Leslie Cherry is a member of Brantham Parish Council.
3: He was a very lively child and he ran very quickly, and the elderly gentleman that was looking after him just could not keep up with him. And that, I think, is something that the family will be dealing with and have been very strong and very kind about. It's just ended in such tragedy.
2: Buckingham Palace has hit back after the King was accused of saying Princess Diana would be

0: forgotten soon enough. Her brother, Earl Spencer, claims in a new book that the then Prince Charles made the comments days after her death. But a royal spokesperson warned grief can cloud reason and colour memory. Our royal correspondent, Laura Bundock, says it's very unusual.
1: This is a really remarkable intervention from the palace, a very robust response. They do not normally comment on books, and we only need to go back to the publication of Prince Harry's memoir, Spare. The palace at that point said nothing.
0: A man's been found dead months after he was arrested in connection with the Putney Pusher case. 44-year-old banker Nicholas Brandram was questioned in June on suspicion of pushing a woman in front of a London bus nearly 10 years ago. Inflation's up again, with higher fuel prices and airfares triggering an increase. The rate of price rises hit 3.1% in August. And Manchester United let a two-goal lead slip as they lost 3-2 at home to Brighton. They're out of the EFL Cup. Fourth-tier Fleetwood knocked out Sheffield United 1-0. Aston Villa were 3-1 winners at Coventry, while Everton went through by beating Wolves 1-0. Meanwhile, Sunderland recorded a 1-0 win over AZ Alkmaar in the Europa League. That's the latest. I'm Ricky Hayes.

0: 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So are we.
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1: UOY Jukebox, bringing you the best music when no one's around.

What if you could take down one conglomerate? A conglomerate so deeply entrenched in the world to come. Too big to fail doesn't even close to scrap it.

What if he could take down one conglomerate? A conglomerate so deeply entrenched in the world's economy that too big to fail doesn't even come close to scrapping it.

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2: From the Sky News Centre at 11, a body's been found in a pond by police searching for a missing three-year-old boy in Suffolk. Noah Woods was last seen in a playground in Brantham yesterday afternoon. His disappearance prompted hundreds of volunteers to join the search, and it's not being treated as suspicious. Our correspondent Emma Birchley's in the village and says it's the news no one wanted to hear.
3: People quite clearly crying, hugging, a very sombre atmosphere, not saying much at all, and actually the police too, some of the officers, emotional.
2: Buckingham Palace has hit back after the King was accused of saying Princess Diana would be forgotten soon enough. Her brother claims in a new book that the then Prince Charles made the comments in the days after her death. A man suspected of being the so-called Putney Pusher has been found dead at his home. Nicholas Brandon was questioned in the summer, nearly 10 years after a woman was pushed into the path of a London bus. Pressure's mounting on the Bank of England to raise interest rates tomorrow after inflation jumped to a five-month high. The Iran war was one of the reasons why the rate of price rises rose to 3.1% last month. Now to sport. In Manchester United are red-faced after letting a two-goal lead slip against Brighton, losing 3-2 to crash out of the EFL Cup.

0: The South Coast side bossed the match in the second half, despite being 2-0 down after only 10 minutes. Here's Brighton goalkeeper Jason Steele.
1: Listen, we didn't start great tonight. Two really poor goals to give away at a place like this. And you come here, you give them a leg up, you know, when they've had a tough result of the weekend, and you're like, really frustrated at half-time, but we got us all back into it. And yeah, I think we really deserve that win.
0: Staying with the Cup and Fleetwood's reward for beating Sheffield United as a home draw against Arsenal, other highlights include Liverpool hosting Chelsea, Everton meet Newcastle, and Aston Villa go to Bournemouth. The ties will be played in late October. That's the latest. I'm Stevie Schillinglaw.

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2: From the Sky News Centre at midnight, police have praised the hundreds of volunteers who helped search for a missing boy in Suffolk after recovering a body. 3-year-old Noah Woods disappeared from a playground in Brantham on Tuesday afternoon. The news prompted emotional scenes at a leisure centre where locals were organising searches.
3: The mood literally dropped. We'd been drawn to that area twice today and unfortunately the last time we were there he was found.
4: It hits like a dagger in a way. Trying to keep emotions in check has been difficult throughout the day.
5: It's a sad time, it really is, but the community here have been absolutely lovely.
2: Buckingham Palace has hit back after the King was accused of saying Princess Diana would be forgotten soon enough. Her brother Earl Spencer claims in a new book that the then Prince Charles made the comments days after her death. But a royal spokesperson's warned grief can cloud reason and colour memory. Our royal correspondent Laura Bundock says it's very unusual.
6: This is a really remarkable intervention from the palace, a very robust response. They do not normally comment on books, and we only need to go back to the publication of Prince Harry's memoir, Spare. The palace at that point said nothing.
2: A man's been found dead months after he was arrested in connection with the Putney Pusher case. 44-year-old banker Nicholas Brandrum was questioned in June on suspicion of pushing a woman in front of a London bus nearly 10 years ago. Inflation's up again, with higher fuel prices and airfares triggering the increase. The rate of price rises hit 3.1% in August. Playwright and novelist Bonnie Greer has died at the age of 77 after a brief illness. She often appeared on TV shows like Question Time. And Manchester United let a 2-goal lead slip as they lost 3-2 at home to Brighton, crashing out of the EFL Cup. Fourth-tier Fleetwood knocked out Sheffield United 1-0 and will now host Arsenal in the fourth round. Aston Villa were 3-1 winners at Coventry and Everton went through after beating Wolves 1-0. Meanwhile, Sunderland recorded a 1-0 win.

Ebony's a good leading light, like, to see, know what I mean? He created the vibe.

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2: From the Sky News Centre at 1, the body of a child has been found in a pond in Suffolk more than 24 hours since a 3-year-old boy went missing. Formal identification has yet to take place, but the family of Noah Woods, who disappeared from a Brantham playground on Tuesday afternoon, have been informed. Leslie Cherry is a member of Brantham Parish Council.
3: He was a very lively child and he ran very quickly, and the elderly gentleman that was looking after him just could not keep up with him. And that, I think, is something that the family will be dealing with and have been very strong and very kind about. It's just ended in such tragedy.
2: A book claims the King said Princess Diana would be forgotten soon enough, just days after her death. Buckingham Palace has hit back at the suggestion in the book by her brother Earl Spencer, saying grief can cloud reason and colour memory. The UK's inflation jumped to a 5-month high, putting more pressure on the Bank of England to raise interest rates later this morning. The rate of price rises accelerated last month to 3.1%, driven in part by the Iran war. A right-wing extremist who called for the killing of migrants and minorities has been jailed for 5 years. 46-year-old Ivan Jennings admitted encouraging terrorism in online forums. Manchester United let a 2-goal lead slip as they lost 3-2 at home to Brighton and crashed out of the EFL Cup. It was the first time in 50 years they've been beaten when having a 2-goal lead at Old Trafford. And manager Michael Carrick admits it went horribly wrong.
4: Start of the game and the end of the game was completely different. Didn't feel like the same game, and it's obviously certainly the same emotions at all. So we had the game exactly where we wanted it and let it get away from us in a big way. So yeah, that's the story of the game.
2: Staying with the Cup, and fourth tier Fleetwood knocked out Sheffield United 1-0 and will now host Arsenal in the fourth round. Aston Villa meanwhile were 3-1 winners at Coventry, and Everton went through after beating Wolves 1-0. That's the latest. I'm Stevie Schillinglaw.